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We got a full show and a lot of ground to cover tonight for Loudwire Weekends. We'll be celebrating what would have been the 59th birthday of Blind Melon frontman Shannon Hoon. Plus, we'll go live and loud with three in a row from Metallica tonight, and I'll tell you more about how you can fly away to see the band in Kansas City and even go back and interview them with Chuck Armstrong. Plus, we'll be celebrating the anniversary of Motley Crue's Shout at the Devil, a good cover from Motorhead, and more rock from Metallica all night long. 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

0: AC/DC on Loudwire Weekends. I'm Kat Michaels. And last week, the stadium in Toronto where the band was set to play sustained quote-unquote significant damage that was caused by a severe thunderstorm that had moved through the area, and it caused them to have to cancel that show. However, the band still showed up where attendees could come and get exclusive merchandise and band memorabilia and that kind of thing at like the pop-up. And ordinarily, the band doesn't show up for that, but they made an exception Wednesday night and Angus Young showed up. And while you and I have likely heard about people signing all kinds of things, right? Famous people have autographed arms and somebody went and got it tattooed, or women, you know, exposing their breasts to get an autograph, or, you know, all kinds of things. But Angus Young autographed somebody's baby this week in Toronto. You can check out the whole story and see some video too. It's inside the Loudwire app. On the way, we've got more rock to come, including our new FN song of the night. It's next as Loudwire Weekends with me, Kat Michaels, continues.
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2: Tonight's new effin' rock comes to us from a British supergroup that first formed in 2011. It includes vocalist Phil Campbell, formerly of White Buffalo, Luke Potashnik, who's a producer and a guitarist and was formerly in the band Rooster, Nick Fife, former bassist for Jamiroquai, Paul Sire, who's a studio and touring musician who has performed on stage and in the studio with so many incredible names, including Robbie Williams and James Blunt, Darius Rucker, Seal, Ollie Mers, and a whole lot more. Additionally, the band also is made up of drummer Simon Lee, who's also a studio and touring drummer who has in himself performed with incredible names like Rod Stewart and Dionne Warwick, James Morrison, just to name a few. His list is also incredibly impressive. Right now, our new effin' song of the night from the Temperance Movement. This is Eat You Alive on Loudwire Weekends.

3 days grace on Loudwire Weekends. I'm Kat Michaels. Today would have been Shannon Hoon's 59th birthday, the lead singer of Blind Melon, originally from Lafayette, Indiana. And if you are not familiar with how Shannon passed, it's really kind of tragic. His daughter, Nico, had recently been born. He'd been in and out of rehab for a while, trying to get himself clean. And he had actually been sober. And then the band went on tour in support of their second album, Soup. And unfortunately, in October of 1995, at the age of 28, Shannon was found unresponsive in his tour bus in New Orleans outside of a club. It was that second album that actually included my favorite Blind Melon track, which is called Mouthful of Cavities. It didn't get a whole lot of attention from the world of radio, but easily and arguably one of my favorite songs of all times. I think it's like beautiful and haunting. And if you've never heard it, you should definitely check it out. But right now I have what is Blind Melon's most well-known and biggest song to celebrate what would have been Shannon's 59th birthday. Here's Blind Melon now in No Rain on Loudwire Weekends.

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1: It's the Pretty Reckless for I Am Death on Loudwire Weekends. 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
1: Hey, it's Cat Michaels. Coming up next hour, we'll be going live and loud with Three in a Row tonight from Metallica. Plus, I'll tell you how you can fly off to Kansas City to rock out with the band and go backstage with Chuck Armstrong to interview Metallica. But before we get there, I have the latest now from Dead Poets Society. And Jack Underkoffler recently sat down with Chuck Armstrong to get real honest about the band's new album, Monarch, which is set to release October 2nd. 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
2: 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We've got your chance to win now inside the Loudwire app and kind of maybe to celebrate a little bit the announcement of that tour. We've got three in a row from Metallica tonight, all of them recorded in Wichita, Kansas on March 4th of 2019. To kick things off, it's Moth Into Flame on Loudwire Weekends.

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0: recorded live in Wichita, Kansas in March of 2019. It's Metallica and Through the Never on Loudwire Weekends. Will they perform that song on the M72 tour when they stop in Kansas City, Missouri? 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And that in itself is amazing, right? 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

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It features guitarist John Five. 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

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I'm Kat Michaels, and Motley Crue's Shout at the Devil turns 43 years old today. 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

0: Disturbed, Hey You on Loudwire Weekends. The band performed just two shows in 2026. And in a recent interview, Dan Donegan shared that there's also nothing to announce for 2027 just yet. 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

On the way next hour, our good cover is a take on a Metallica track from another legendary band. Before we get there, though, I've got the latest now from Blackstone Cherry. It is a song that was released and written after the lead singer and his wife experienced a miscarriage. You can find out more about that online. But right now from Blackstone Cherry, this is their latest. It's Deep on Loudwire Weekends.

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0: It's Foo Fighters and Window on Loudwire Weekends. Midwest fans of Foo Fighters, if you didn't make it to the St. Louis show with AC/DC, you just might be kicking yourself. I know that I am. Of course, pretty reckless, been opening up for AC/DC, but for reasons not yet revealed, the band had to step away from the tour temporarily, and Foo Fighters stepped in to open for AC/DC at that show in St. Louis. And Dave Grohl said, quote, "Welcome to my childhood dream," while he was on stage. 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
2: 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Greta Van Fleet set to release their fourth studio album, Palace for the People. It'll be out later this year. And they've released a couple of singles from that album. And we'll get to the first release from it now in just a minute. But the band has also recently announced a residency show in Nashville with tickets at just $20 a piece, which is pretty rad. You can check out all the details now inside the Loudwire app from that upcoming album, the first release now. 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

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I'm Kat Michaels. David Lee Roth joined Alex Van Halen for the first time since 2015 on the same stage a couple months back. 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

0: 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The band been overseas with Bush. 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

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I'm Kat Michaels, and you know I love a feel-good story, and I love when everything works out, and that's exactly what happened with Autumn Kings recently when their tour van stalled and wouldn't start, wouldn't get them where they needed to go, and so a good Samaritan loaned them his vehicle. 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

Cage the Elephant, Beaches in Tennessee on Loudwire Weekends. The song is a fictionalized account of frontman Matt Schultz's experience while he was experiencing a severe mental health crisis back in 2023. Keep the rock rolling on our Saturday night now. Marilyn Manson, it's a beautiful people.

0: as the Offspring make it all right on Loudwire weekends from their newest album, Supercharged. Of course, their iconic album, Smash, has landed on Loudwire's list of 20 essential 90s punk albums that you should own on vinyl. 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

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I'm Kat Michaels. Billy Howerdale of A Perfect Circle shared in an interview with Chuck Armstrong how the inspiration for the guitar riff to this next song just sort of happened while he was chilling at home on the couch, and he whipped out his phone to record the guitar riff rather than head to the studio. 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

0: It's Scorpions on Loudwire weekends. 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They were scheduled to perform 3 shows in Mexico in September before they went back to Las Vegas for an 8-show residency later this month, but all of those dates have now been moved to 2027. 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

Biden played Kentucky for the first time in over 40 years. You know what else is on that list? From Ashes to New was marked safe from water gun attacks during Louder Than Life. 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But right now, from Ashes to New, this is Die For You on Loudwire Weekends. It's

Evanescence on Loudwire Weekends. I'm Kat Michaels. And have you ever seen the tour posters for Guns N' Roses? 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We actually have a list of every Guns N' Roses tour poster and shirt design from 2026 so far. And the artwork, these lithographs, they are insane. 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

The official 2026 NFL regular season kicked off earlier this month on September the 9th. That's when the Seattle Seahawks hosted the New England Patriots. 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

Hey, it's Kat Michaels. Thanks for hanging out tonight for Loudwire Weekends. I hope you'll come back tomorrow. We'll do it again, same time, same place, 7 to midnight right here. In the meantime, I'm going to leave you now with the latest from Theory of a Dead Man. It's the song that the band has described as the epitome of the anti-bar song. Here it is now, Theory of a Dead Man and their latest Winnebago, parenthetically titled Lay Low on Loudwire Weekends. Oh.

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1: Have you ever won an argument with a woman? 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
4: 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I'm Janet Paulus, and this is El Paso Town Square. 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Welcome both to the show, gentlemen.
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5: 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And basically, we help students with everything career-related. We help them with job search documents, such as resumes, cover letters, thank you letters, practicing interviews. We help them do a career exploration if they don't know what program they want to study. For the outside services that we offer to our community, we have a typing test available, which is certified by us. And we also have the career assessment available for anybody who wants to come in and, you know, utilize our services or find out what program they want to study.
6: My name is Turi Medina, and I am a career specialist there at El Paso Community College at Valle Verde. So, yeah, pretty much what Ed said, we provide all that information, not just for the EPCC students. We also provide for the community as well. We also provide typing tests for the community and also for career explorations or career assessments. If they ever choose to want to decide to maybe come back to school, they can come with us and they can check to see what kind of careers that are available or that they might have interest in.
4: Yeah, let's talk about your upcoming job fair. I know it's happening later this month on September 29th.
6: Yes, sir,
4: I believe that's correct. So tell us about this. What can students or non-students expect when they walk through those doors?
6: Yes. So we're looking around September 29th from 10 a.m. to 2 p.m. We're going to be located at the AST building in room 150. They can look at the Google search EPCC maps. And from there, they can go ahead and type in AST 150. That is our flexatorium. It's a big room where we can have everybody go in there and take a look to see all the employers that we have available.
4: And this is at the Valle Verde campus?
6: Yeah. Yes, sir, that's correct. It's at the Valle Verde campus. It's 919 Hunter Drive.
4: What kind of employers and career opportunities will be represented at the job fair?
6: Oh, we have tons of them. At this time, we have around 55 employers that are going to be there, from education to nonprofits, healthcare, utility, law enforcement, government, financial services, and various other types of engineering types, such as draftsmen or printing as well. So, yeah, we have a wide selection of careers that are going to be there.
4: Now, is this job fair exclusively for current EPCC students, or can someone like me, someone who graduated from college,

0: a long time ago. Can they go and, get something out of the at the job fair coming up?
1: Absolutely, yes. It's open to everybody, to our college students and to our alumni and all community members. Anyone can go ahead and sign up and just come and join us. And we'll all be there and they can have a talk, see if there's any areas that they're interested in.
0: Now, for any student who's never attended a job fair before, what would you recommend they do or bring with them beforehand to make sure they get the most out of this experience?
2: That's a great question. I believe that, you know, students need to come prepared. Make sure you come dressed up, you know, khakis, a nice shirt, collared shirt for the ladies, you know, some slacks or something like that. The nice collared shirt also, even a jacket. Have your resume ready. There's going to be a lot of employers who are going to want to take your resumes and have some questions right then and there. So have your resume ready. Make sure you have an elevator pitch available. You know, an elevator pitch is just a quick little paragraph about yourself, what you want to accomplish, and your needs of what you want to show off, basically. And so have that ready, one or two sentences, so you can give a little spiel about yourself. And then, you know, come prepared. Have pen ready and available. A lot of students don't even come with a pen. Have a notebook ready to go. Write down information about who you talked to, who you spoke with, the next coming steps, and just make sure you're ready to go. You could always stop by our office, and we'll definitely assist you with the elevator pitch. We'll assist you with your resume. We'll assist you with getting everything that you need available. We also have a Tejano closet in which if you don't have the clothes readily available, you can stop by our Tejano closet and you can rent some clothes. It's all free of service. Just stop by our office and we'll be able to check that out to you.
0: That's very interesting. I never heard of the Tejano closet. Forgive me. It's been a long time since I've been in college, you know, and let alone EPCC. So what is the Tejano closet?
2: So the Tejano closet is a service available for students. Unfortunately, it's not for community managers, just for students.
0: Okay.
2: In which they can check out professional clothing such as suits, ties, belts. We even have a couple little like purses and stuff like that. But it's mainly for students to be able to check out proper clothing attire for them to wear to their interviews or to wear to separate themselves from just any person applying for a job.
0: Okay. I didn't know about that. I learned something new today.
1: Oh, yeah. Yes, yeah. Dress to impress. That's the only way to get the jobs.
0: Exactly. Well, you know, getting a job is very, very harder nowadays, you know, especially with how competitive today's job market is. And what kind of changes have you noticed in the job market and what employees are looking for? And how can you take those bit of experiences and give them to, you know, students?
1: Wide variety of students that come in from nursing to engineering and such, looking for jobs. It's just basically look at their skills. Make sure they set all the skills that they've had. Make sure that they post every element of what they've done in their jobs in the past. And then to also put down all the relevant skills that they need. Because those skills are very important to a lot of employers. Then what they're basically looking to see what can fit them, and you want to try to fit yourself to them so that way you guys can be a good match for one another.
0: Are there certain skills or qualities that you're seeing employers prioritize more now than what they did a couple years ago?
2: Yes, absolutely. I think the three top skills right now that need to be on your resume: leadership skills, organizational skills, and customer service. And if you are very good at all three of those, please make mention of it in your resume. Don't be shy about how good your skills are. Put it on there. Let the employer see for themselves. And then, of course, talk to them and let them get to know you a little bit more when you introduce yourself there at the job fair.
0: It all comes down to networking.
2: Absolutely.
1: Oh, yes. You know,
0: which, in my experience, has been extremely important with finding a job. Even if you don't land a gig somewhere, it's just having those connections, having those contacts that you can easily, you know, talk to later in the future, or even just like refer to somebody that might help.
1: Oh yeah,
2: 100%.
1: Yes, sir.
0: And one of the biggest challenges I know, being a former student, is balancing work and school. Like for instance, I had to balance working radio and going to school. So if you have a student who's working a retail job or a fast food job, that I'm sure can be quite difficult. So when you're dealing with students like that, how do you help them find that balance?
1: Well, I am a student currently at EPCC. I'm going back for my degree in associate's degree in computer science. I have a bachelor's in mathematics. So, yeah, I'm pretty much in that spot, too. It's just trying to make sure that

0: you organize yourself well enough and try to mix that balance from working and going to school at the same time. It's a lot easier nowadays. I mean, back compared to like when I was like back in 2005 and 2006, now you have online courses, which makes it much easier for me to manage my schoolwork. So like basically I can just like go home, you know, if I had a bad day, I'm not gonna touch the homework. And then, you know, just go on with my life. And then like, you know, if I haven't done it, then I have the weekend to complete it and then get all that done for the week. And still, you know, be able to continue on doing a good job at my work and so forth. So yeah, it's manageable. It's just you have to kind of be very organized and try to just make sure to prioritize everything that you can to keep yourself ahead on your courses.
1: And that's also where we come in. You can sit down with a specialist and see what your needs are, and the specialist will tailor your resume, or they might also tailor your job search, you know, to look for part-time jobs or jobs on campus in which you can work, and they work with our schedules to be able to help you as a student go to work and go to school at the same time. So there's going to be a lot of employers who are looking for part-time positions, who are also going to be doing internships, and who are also going to be doing work study. And so if any of those fit your needs, please come out to the job fair and check them out.
2: Yeah, that was about to lead into my next question, which was going to be, how does EPCC's Career and Transfer Services Department help with students balancing that work-school relationship? You mentioned that you can, like, you know, have like mentors, right?
1: Internships.
2: And
1: you know, part-time jobs or working on campus.
2: Is there anything else that the CTAS can help with students?
1: Absolutely. If, you know, maybe working is not your forte right now, we can help you transfer. And so when you're getting ready to transfer to a different college or university, that's where we also step in. We work with over 20 different colleges who have our agreements in place to be able to transfer the credits. And so if you're not in the job market right now, that's where we step in and help you transfer to a college or the university that can fit your needs, and that can definitely help you get your advanced degree for your degree in bachelor's and then continue on to your master's or doctorate.
2: That's very, yes, go ahead.
0: Oh, no, just like how it said, yeah, just basically we help them transfer to any four-year university here in the United States just to give them that opportunity to find the right positions for them.
2: Now, that's very good advice to know, especially for students who are junior or senior years and they're feeling like, okay, I'm about to finish up school, but I don't have a job lined up. It's like, okay, you know, it gets very overwhelming, you know?
1: Absolutely.
2: Or even like the new students, when they're just coming out of high school, going into college, they're about to start something totally new. So what advice would you give to a student that might be feeling overwhelmed because they're trying to go to school, but also work and prepare for their future career?
0: Usually we just try to help them as much as we can with organization. It is very hard to nowadays to like worry about work and going to school at the same time. But just the only thing that I can see key for everyone is pretty much organize. Try to prioritize everything that you need to get done like in a good fashion so that way you can balance both lives. I mean, I've seen students where they're moms, full-time workers, and students as well. And so that's, you know, that's like a lot of balancing, you know, but sure. Then again, they do a great job. You know, it's a lot of work, you know, but at the end, the reward is just there. It's rewarding for everybody.
2: We'll have more with our interview with Turi Medina and Edmundo Montoya right after this.
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0: Hey, El Paso, Mike Norwich here, your local Jack in the Box franchise owner. 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Here in El Paso, one in three people face hunger, more than double the national average. 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Give a dollar, help feed our neighbors, and we'll thank you with curly fries.
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3: Welcome back to El Paso Town Square. We've been talking to Edmundo Montoya and Tori Mendina from El Paso Community College's Career and Transfer Services, and they talked all about the upcoming job fair that's happening on September 29th at the Valle Verde campus. And they've also been sharing with some good advice on what students can do to prepare for getting a job and how to find the right balance between work, school, and your personal life. Now, I want to talk about your background. It seems like you have a very knowledgeable background with helping students and helping teach students. So I wanted to get to know about what you guys were before you started working at EPCC.
4: So my background, I have a master's degree in educational psychology. I've chosen to go down the route of career counseling because that's something I fell in love with when I was working at UTEP and in different parts of the country at a different institution. And so it was just a matter of opportunity. And when I did find the counseling that I did want to do, which was career, you know, it really opened up my eyes to how much of an impact I can have on people's lives. Why do people go to school? They go to school to get a better career. They get to school to make more money. And so, you know, once I realized that, you know, my counseling is a little bit different from traditional counselors, but at the same time is I feel it's a little bit more helpful to people, then I could really give back to my community and the students that, you know, I get to interact with.
5: Yeah, I come from the education side as well. I was a substitute teacher for many years. I have a bachelor's degree in mathematics with a minor in secondary education. I thought about getting into teaching, but, you know, life had other choices and such, you know, so I decided to venture into other areas. And one of the things that I truly loved was computers. And I was really good with, you know, doing some stuff in college from C, which is a language like from like 2005 or so, which is like a long time ago, where some of my instructors were probably not even born yet. But nevertheless, you know, yeah, going into this job, it was pretty much as rewarding as I did as a teacher. You know, you have kids coming back and saying, thank you, you know, you did a great job. Thank you for showing me on how to live or do certain things in life. And then also we have our students coming back, you know, thank you for helping me get this job. You know, it's very rewarding when you see somebody that finally gets a job, you know, that they've been trying to get for a long time. And it kind of like gets you, and, you know, it just keeps me going throughout the days that come in.
3: I wanted to ask about that. You know, I wanted to ask if each of you had any like stories that really stand out to you about a student that may have been struggling to find a job, or they came to you guys for help and they came back to tell you like, yeah, this really helped, you know?
5: Oh, yes. Yes. It's not just myself, but most of my coworkers, the other career specialists, we have tons of times where, like, even our own work studies, we've helped them, and they winded up getting the job with us. And it's like very rewarding, like, oh wow, you know, they come back to us and like, man, thank you so much for getting me this job. It was just so great, you know. It's perfect. It's working with my school, and you know, it's just balancing that life, you know, and it helps them to get through college with having a job, you know, to have that money in your pocket, you know. It just helps them out so much. And yeah, we had quite a few stories in that sense. So
4: yeah, and it's great to be able to just to see the interactions with my specialists and the students, and then they later on come around and say, you guys really helped me achieve this goal of mine, I wanted a job. You can actually see the difference on their faces when they come in, you know, just they get happier, they're super excited about getting the job, and they usually want to come back and tell us immediately, like, I got the job. And so that part of the job is the most rewarding aspect. This is why I keep doing what I do. I really enjoy it. And I really enjoy seeing the interactions with my specialists and the students when they, you know, complete a resume, something that they've never done in their lives before. They had no clue what it was about, how to even start. And, you know, our specialists sit down with them for a couple of hours. They'll start

0: from the very beginning. You know, even if there's no experience, specialists are really good at finding that experience, extracting out of the person and putting into some words, of which, you know, students might have difficulty doing. And so that's where our specialists really, really excel. And I really enjoy just watching the interactions with them.
1: Because that's what it's all about.
0: Absolutely.
1: It's all about helping each other grow.
0: Yes, sir.
2: Oh, definitely. Yes.
1: And for students who are looking for their first job, I know that they might have an idea of what they like to do, but sometimes life throws them a little bit of a curveball and realize, maybe you can do this. What's one mistake you've seen students make while they're trying to find their first job? And maybe, like, what's some advice that you can help them to not make that same mistake?
2: From what I've seen, they always try to find that one job, you know, instead of, like, opening up to a wider, broad field of various kinds of position. They always want to try to become that main position there. Like, say, for example, they want to become, like, a lead electrical engineer in some company. Well, first things first, you have to get hired in the company.
1: Right.
2: You know, and that's like a lot of the times, a lot of people, they go shooting for the top when they should basically start from the bottom and then work their way up to the top. And you know, so sometimes it that does happen, you know, because they just see the numbers on there. They're like, oh my gosh, you know, they make like $150,000 a year. And yeah, sure. But you have to start at that bottom and work your way to the top there.
0: And something I've seen is resumes that they want to stand out in the resume. Mm. And so they start putting in like pictures, or they start putting columns and tables into their resume. And yes, it looks very pretty and it looks very nice and it's going to stand out. But the thing is, the ATS machines, automatic tracking systems, they will not allow it. And so they are going to discard that application just from that one resume. It literally just gets pushed aside because it can't convert it into a normal text. It converts into this weird looking situation.
1: Like that binary almost?
0: Yeah, almost yeah. Like oh, that, yeah. Exactly like mm-hmm. that. Wow. And so these machines can't pick that up. And so they basically just discard that application and you don't move into the next process or the next interview process. And so, you know, keep it simple as you can. Yeah. And try to copy and paste it into a text format, and if that looks good, then that means that the ATS machines, the digital resumes, are gonna they're gonna accept it. And if you have the qualifications, then you move on to the next step.
1: See, I never had photos in any of my resumes.
0: That's good.
1: But now I know why, you know.
2: Yeah.
1: But I've also found out that when you have a resume, if you aren't grabbing the attention of the employer within the first paragraph or so, they're just gonna be like, okay, next.
0: Yes.
1: You know?
2: Yes.
0: And that's so weird too, because I mentioned that, because most reviewers of resumes only spend about 30 seconds on a resume, if that much, and most of it is concentrated on the top left corner of your resume. Yeah. So they hardly ever make it to the bottom. So if you want all of your important information or to stand out and get noticed, make sure you have like your educational skills, your objective statement, and your power skills or soft skills, as they call them, have those at the top immediately, so they already know what they're working with and they can review it immediately.
1: How early should students start thinking about their career? Should they wait till they get close to graduation, or when they first get enrolled into college?
2: That's a very good question. Usually when they're about to graduate or so, searching for internships is one of the biggest key things that they can do. Go to, like, if you're going to be a teacher, try to see if you can try to volunteer at schools. If you're going to be going into business and accounting, try to find a firm to see if maybe you can probably go and sign up with them and see if you can observe what they're doing in the office for internship points. So the key thing is trying to get that experience going. That's a key trick, and a lot of companies are looking for that. So the more experience you gain, the bigger chances are for your chances to getting hired increases as well.
1: And we're getting close to about the end of our interview. So, Tori, Ed, I do appreciate you so much for telling me stuff that I never knew about. But most importantly, helping new students, helping students who are about to graduate, hopefully find a good job as soon as they're done with school. For students who may be nervous about talking to employers for the very first time, what advice would you give them?
2: Breathe.
1: That's a great piece of advice.
2: Yeah. So I know, because it's, don't get me wrong, it's going to be tense.
1: Sure.
2: We have mock interviews, so we perform that for our students for co-ops, and we can also provide it if a student asks for it.

0: But yeah, interviewing, when you go into that interview, you get that weird sensation of nervousness and your palms get sweaty. You start to bounce around. You have to kind of stay calm and go in there with confidence and make sure to ask them a lot of questions. You know, ask the right questions. Don't ask them like, well, how much is this going to pay? First things first, don't ever ask that in an interview, please don't. But from there, ask like, okay, so what does this company do, or where is this company going? You know, what can I expect in the future from you all? And you know, those are good questions to be asked when you go approach them.
1: It's hypothetically a good question. Like, well, you know, I'm taking care of a kid, you know, like, can I like work every other day or stuff like that? I'm sure that might be a question that some students
0: Oh,
1: might eventually.
0: definitely. Yeah.
1: Yeah.
0: Yeah, definitely. Because, yeah, you know, you have family too, and you have to take care of your family as well in that point.
1: Doesn't even have to be a kid. It could be your parent, your
0: The
1: grandparents.
0: parents,
1: You know, I've certainly been there too.
2: And if you're a student, you want to make sure that you work with an employer who will work with your schedule, because not all classes are offered after 5 o'clock, and some are offered between 8 and 5, and those are the only classes you get that semester. So it might take you longer to graduate if you need to take a class that is not offered at that between those times that you're available. So definitely try to find an employer that you can work with your schedule.
1: Well, Tory, Ed, thank you again so much for being here. Before we wrap up, can you please remind us again about the job fair that's coming up on September 29th?
0: Yes, we will be having our job fair on September 29th from 10 a.m. to 2 p.m. It's going to be located at the AST 150. That's what we call the Flexatorium there at APCC. We are located at the Valle Verde campus, and 919 Hunter Drive. So please come and visit us, guys.
1: Thank you both so much for being here. I hope you have a wonderful job fair. And most importantly, if you're nervous, it's okay to be nervous. You've got a lot of people that are willing to help.
2: Absolutely.
0: Yes.
2: We're here to help.
0: That's all. Thank you so much. Yeah.
1: Thank you, Tory. Thank you, Ed, for being here.
0: Appreciate it. Thank you.
1: 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I'm Daniel Paulus, and this has been El Paso Town Square.
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95.5 KLAQ. Welcome to the music. We're back in it. Duke Keith with you this fine Sunday morning. Got Motley Crue on the way. How about some Nickelback? Rattle the cage. Ready to rattle your cage early this Sunday morning. Only on the Q.

95.5 KLAQ Nirvana, Bad Wolves, AC/DC on deck and waiting for you. Duke Keith with you right now. Let's talk Two for Tuesday because we love bringing it to you every Tuesday morning, right after the Buzz Adams Morning Show is done. I'm ending sentences with question marks when I don't need to. It is right after the Buzz Adams Morning Show is done, Tuesday morning at 10. And it proceeds for the next 9 hours leading up to Chuck Armstrong and Loudwire Nights at 7 p.m. And at different times over that 9 hour time span, we play you double shots of your favorite groups and artists. That is coming up once again, Tuesday morning at 10 a.m. only on 95.5 KLAQ.

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95.5 KLAQ Pearl Jam to lead us into 40 minutes nonstop KLAQ rock, followed by the latest from Papa Roach. That is on the way in a bit. Duke Keith with you right now. Tell you what else is on the way here in a few hours. That's Dallas Cowboys football. It's the 1-1 Cowboys taking on the 1-1 Ravens in Rio. Boogieing on down to Rio. 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

Sunday morning, got some Judas Priest on the way. It is wonderful to have a Perfect Circle back and rocking. 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

0: 95.5 KLAQ Live, 3 days grace, and the Scorps on the way in a bit. Duke Keith with you right now. Lots of great live rock headed to the Sun City beginning Wednesday. That's right, September 30th. Hooked Like Helen, one of our KLAQ Rocks the Park artists playing with the Roulettes, and Ness Daniels. That's at the Rosewood Bar. That is Wednesday night. That's September the 30th. Toadies, the Charmer Tour, outdoors at Lowbrow Palace. 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

95.5 The Q, rocking your Sunday morning. Bill Murray and A Day to Remember. This is quite the collaboration. And again, it is no relation, but they are named after him. B-I-L-M-U-R-I. That's Bill Murray and A Day to Remember. The name of this is Always Let You Down. 40 minutes nonstop, El Paso's best rock on The Q.

40 minutes nonstop, El Paso's best rock rolling on this Sunday morning. Got some Chevelle on the way. How about Linkin Park? Up from the bottom, only on the Q.

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0: 95.5 The Q, The Pumpkins, The Black Crowes, The Jimmy Eat World coming up for in just a little bit. They don't actually have that, you know, the. But it is Jimmy Eat World, and it's on the way. Duke Keith with you right now. Of course, it is all but sold out. The M72 Metallica tour coming to the Sun Bowl. That is an amazing thing. And it's the only, I think, the very most expensive seats that are left. But everything else is done. But we're offering you the opportunity to see Metallica in Kansas City as well on the M72 tour. And you join Loudwire Nights host Chuck Armstrong backstage to interview the mighty Metallica. 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This contest is going to run through September the 30th. So we've got just a few days left. That's Wednesday night at 11:59 p.m. Thanks to Metallica and Q Prime for that one. 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

95.5 KLAQ, speaking of the mighty Metallica as we were, they will lead off 40 minutes nonstop El Paso's best rock, Motionless in White on the way with their latest as well. Duke Keith with you. Let's talk Cowboys football because the boys are in action and we are roughly about 40.

0: hours away from kickoff. 1:30 p.m. is when the pregame show, well, when we kick it off anyway. 1:30 p.m. right here on KLAQ, your home for Dallas Cowboys football, as the 1-1 boys head on down to Rio to take on the 1-1 Ravens. And that's a big one. It's one of those logistical nightmares for the teams to get there. We saw what happened to the Rams. Don't think that's going to happen with the Cowboys as Mr. Schottenheimer and company make their plans. 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

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El Paso's best rock is rolling from one M band to another. 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R.I.P. featuring Skylar Gray. 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

KLAQ rocking your Sunday morning as we continue with 40 minutes nonstop El Paso's best rock. Duke Keith with you, so much in store for you today. We pointed out Cowboys football coming up beginning at 1:30. You've also got your Loudwire weekends to take you all the way into your midnight hour and on to your Monday. But enjoy the weekend you have. It is happening now. Here's Breaking Benjamin. This is Awaken, only in the Q.

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95.5 Kayla Q, Offspring with Gotta Get Away. And I hope you don't want to get away. I just got here. I'm Veronica Gonzalez. Thank you for tuning in. And you know what I love about Sunday Funday mornings? You can just kind of take it easy. Unless Nickelback tells you otherwise. It's Nickelback with Rattle the Cage on El Paso's Best Rock, 95.5 Kayla Q.

0: 95.5 Caitlin Q, El Paso's best rock. Led Zeppelin with Whole Lot of Love. And you know what we all have a whole lot of love for? Great deals, my friend. 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

95.5 KLEQ, El Paso's best rock, Over the Mountain from Ozzy Osbourne. I'm Veronica Gonzalez. And now, unfortunately, my friend, well, maybe not unfortunate for some of you, our time is going to be cut short because we all know what today is. It's game day, baby. So you know what that means. The 1-1 Dallas Cowboys are going to be in Rio de Janeiro today playing to take on the 1-1 Ravens. So make sure you're tuning into the action because we're going to be putting on the pregame show for you, which is going to kick off at 1:30 right here on the Q. Just a heads up, though, that means Q Connected is going to be taking some time off. So you got to be sure to hear every play all season long right here on the Q, brought to you by Miller Lite, the only beer of the Dallas Cowboys, 915 Tours, Mission Chevrolet, because Mission Chevrolet is all about you, and Household Furniture. But one more important thing, because of NFL blackout rules, my friend, the game can only be heard on our 95.5 FM air signal. So make sure

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Special birthday shout out to my little sister from another mister, Sophie Villalpando. Happy birthday. I hope you have a great one. 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And this is for you. It's Mammoth with a Spell on the Q.

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95.5 Kaylee Q and Estate Love Song from Stone Temple Pilots. Now, this isn't just a song. It's a statement marking the band's bold return and setting the tone for much more to come. 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

0: 95.5 KLEQ El Paso's best rock, Paradise City from Guns N' Roses. I'm Veronica Gonzalez. Now, October is not that far away, my friends. So you know what that means. Halloween's coming, and you know KLEQ's going big. The 2026 KLEQ Halloween Parade is happening on Saturday, October 31st at Album Park, presented by our great friends at One Source Federal Credit Union and Flower Life Essentials. 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You know we're gonna go hard. 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

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Back in Black from AC/DC. I'm Veronica Gonzalez. And now, my friend, have you thought about what you would do with $25,000? Shoot, I got plenty of ideas, but unfortunately, I can't participate. Luckily, you can. Because 95.5 KLAQ wants to fuel up your life, this could help put some serious cash in your pocket, my friend. I mean, 25 grand could pay down some bills, maybe even upgrade that ride of yours, take the family on a pretty awesome vacation. I know that's what I would do. Or maybe you'd just like to look at your bank account and finally say, oh, look at that beautiful number. Here's how you can get in. All you got to do is make sure you have the KLAQ mobile app as well as tuning in Monday through Friday from 8 to

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You know what I love about Five Finger Death Punch's Instagram page? How they give fact checks. Yeah, and the recent one, I don't know if you knew this, but I was today years old when I found out that Five Finger Death Punch has a monster truck. Yeah, it's called Knucklehead. Check it out. 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

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You know those friends who can make a bad day feel a little better just by being around? That's Maria Gallardo for me and Marissa Esparza. I hope you ladies are listening. This one's coming straight to you. 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

0: 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Home sweet home from Motley Crue. I'm Veronica Gonzalez. 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Why limit yourself, right? 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Your neighbor's playlist? 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

0: 95.5 KLAQ, El Paso's best rock. May Day from 3 Days Grace. I'm Veronica Gonzalez. All right, KLAQ concert fans, I hope you've grabbed your calendar, marked those dates, because we've got some seriously good shows coming to the Sun City, and I hope you're excited just as much as I am. Now, first up, Hooked Like Helen, who you might remember from KLAQ Rocks the Park, is teaming up with the Roulettes and Ness Daniels at the Rosewood Bar Wednesday, September 30th. And then Friday, October 9th, it's Toadies bringing the Charmer Tour to Lowbrow Palace. Doors open at 6 and the show will begin at 7. Also, you cannot forget Sparta, yes, is going to be going down at Lowbrow Palace November 21st. Now, of course, so many shows are coming, especially Metallica, Limp Bizkit, and Avatar May 18th. And yeah, I know. I hope you're putting in that overtime, my friend, because I know I got to, because those tickets and this concert calendar, it's growing and it's still growing. 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

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Man, so many memories in so many places that aren't around anymore. But one song can really take you right back. It's Shine Down with Young Again on El Paso's Best Rock 95.5, Haley.

95.5 Kaylee Q, Possum Kingdom from Toadies, who you could see in the Sun City for their Charmer tour at the Lowbrow Palace Friday, October 9th. Now, my friend, you ever think about the places that made your childhood feel like childhood? Like, for example, for me, I think of Chopsticks, Silver Streak, Jolly Jim's Pets, which

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95.5, Gaelic Hugh, a daughter from Pearl Jam. You know, working at a local credit union a few years back taught me a few things. I did learn that a lot of Opasuans in Sun City like to buy straps. 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If you head up gaelichugh.com, you can read all about it, because your $2 bill could be worth hundreds or even thousands. So go check it out. 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

this Sunday. You know, they're in Rio de Janeiro, so they're going to be taking on the 1-1 Ravens. So we're going to be getting things started for you shortly at 1:30 with the pregame show right here on the Q. And just so you know, Q Connected is taking some time off. Yes, but you can be able to hear the Cowboys all season long on 95.5 KLEQ, brought to you by Miller Lite, the only beer of the Dallas Cowboys. 915 Tours Mission Chevrolet, where Mission Chevrolet is all about you and household furniture. One quick reminder, NFL blackout rules mean the game can only be heard on our 95.5 FM air signal. 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

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Iron Man from Black Sabbath, cutting off our time short yet again, my friend. 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
1: Hey, man, thanks for coming so fast. 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
2: 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Business is way up lately.
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Q2.

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